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That's how high above is. That's how deep my love is. And 9 miles high and 3 miles deep. That's just how

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I use the phone, now baby, let me hear you say,

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But I don't feel the dance